0: so mooi.
1: There is a journey where dreams come alive. A place where every sound tells a story and every song touches you in a new way. In this journey, you can be anyone, go anywhere, and create anything you desire. This journey takes you back to where you once were and to places you've never seen before. This experience is called the Magical Mystery Tour. And you can be part of it.